lightning crashes, cruel mother cries. Listen to the falls, to the flow.

Ipswich show is on now till Sunday. Get your tickets online or at the gate. River 949's live from the show all day today. Yes, Campo, we can see you beating all the kids in the Dodgem car.

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0: 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So Springer's famous country boutique has winter clothing now in stock. And for our beloved animals, they've got cozy horse rugs, dog jackets, warm beds and more. 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

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And would you save my soul tonight? Would you tremble if I touched your lips? Or would you laugh

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1: 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And this weekend on River, we prove it. 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
0: 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If it is live and local, you'll hear it here on River 94.

River 949 Saturday Startup. If it's happening locally, Dave and Nikki will talk about it. If it's not happening, they'll probably just make it up anyway.